0: 911.
1: Tom Armstrong.
0: Did he by chance give you the address that he was sitting at?
1: Negative, sir, but I'll call back and get it.
0: I think it was 35 something.

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1: 10-4, go ahead.
0: I don't have access to 728's case. They got rejected, right?

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1: Who is this?
0: Sheriff Signs, 7th Plain Joe.
2: Got a juvenile complaint currently rolling headed toward your signal 4 there. It's going to be a gray GMC Sierra. Caller's got a 14-year-old Bentley Ferris in the vehicle. So he's been out of control and they're trying to fight family members. She's on the parkway, almost taking him.
0: Damn.

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0: London, Long Inns, Brake for ATL, northbound 75.
1: Good.
0: 10, if we're passing the 25 northbound, be a light gold or older model Escalade with Ohio plates all over the roadway. I almost hit two semis in front of the caller. She thinks they're impaired. So gold older model Escalade with Ohio plates. That's in 25 northbound.

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0: EMS station lost a London fire. You come up to a 72-year-old female, 300 rank plane, Harbor 206, altered dental status, possible diabetic emergency. She's having a hard time staying awake. She is breathing.
1: Four hangouts and back is doing high rates of speed, passing multiple vehicles at once, just driving reckless. It is a half mile from the exit on East 80. Go ahead.
2: London's coming to Pulaski County.
1: He said that they were coming towards London from Somerset. EMS Station 1, Jackson County, 882 East Highway 3094, flowing.
2: 63. Except for London. Yeah, 10-4. Highway 2.
1: 10-4.

0: 31.
1: We'll be in route in your second room.
2: Sir, we're going to 882 East Highway 3094. So, gray double wide, 82-year-old male, caller's buzzing. Male 30 has diabetic sores on his feet, and then his foot is swelling. I believe earlier he refused treatment. She's requesting another response. He's burned set and route for the premise. Break center around time.
1: Go ahead.
2: Number is 4344, 4344, 2058,
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0: 300 Reef Plain, altered mental status, hospital diabetic emergency. Patient stated she's on Zyprexa. Caller said that her mouth is also drawn, fading get out of consciousness. B70 female, break for run number 10.
1: Go ahead.
0: Run number is going to be 4343. Dispatch time 2058, 2100.
1: I'm sorry, can you repeat that? You're extremely quiet.
0: Your run number is going to be 4343. Run number 4343. Dispatch time 2058. En route time.

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0: Team 4, Sir Corbin just called. After I called NASA to take this call, and they said they couldn't. They've had a unit stumble up on the vehicle, and they're going to handle this complaint. You can signal light. But if you don't care, can you stay somewhere in Whitley case we get something else?
1: Oh, yes, Team 4. I'm here at the 14 northbound. So I'll hang around with you, sir.
0: Much appreciated, sir.
1: Team 4.

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0: 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One person possibly in draft.
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EMS 308 rolled up on it, 20th intersection, Oak Whip, West Highway 192. Repeating. EMS Station 1, London Clark County Rescue Squad, London City Fire and Engines, come 10-8, Oak Whip Road, West Highway 192, 308, rolled up on a 1046, rising possible entrapment, dispatch time 2117.

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0: through and I've had Lou also on. 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
0: Temple, 2118.
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0: 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We have a run all the
1: 4, we're gonna 1046 with the fragment intersection of Whitley Road and West Highway 192.
0: 4 show, sir.
1: 1 intersection of Whitley Road, West Highway 192, 308 run up on a 1046 with the fragment. Break run number 10.
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1: You're going to need an additional truck up there on your 46 or your 10-4.
0: I've got two trucks coming towards me right now. I think you're okay with that for now.
1: 10-4. I'll start easing toward the station here. If you need anything, let me know.
0: Thank you.

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0: Compton. Oh, I'm going to 237 Twin Valley Road on a clearance call it. They're also supposed to come over to their residence tonight, and they're unable to make contact with him on the phone, as that he lives alone and has a history of heart issues.
2: Hey, can I help? Can I just out there, just be over here?

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He was 10-4 at that time.

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0: Yeah, people.
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0: got your advice. If you don't care to add to that CAD 15809, 158809, that handle for care was submitted.
1: Seriously.

0: County.
1: Good.
0: 169 McFadden Cemetery Road, called by the William Brock, said that he was on his way. He's been texting Caller's mother saying that he was coming after.

0: Courtney Brooke. His wife and are separated. Courtney's got an unserved EPO on the mail.
1: And were they have an EPO point?
0: They advised he was texting saying he'd be there in a few minutes. They couldn't advise what he'd be in.
1: And what?

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0: scene in reference 35 and cemetery.
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0: Trying to get a little further from the caller. She's let me talk to the female that's being threatened. His wife, she's advised that he's been at the residence several times before in a blue Ford pickup. She's not certain that's what he's driving today, but she thinks it's probably going to be it.
1: Thankful.
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0: 621.
1: I think the SO is still with 953 on that stop that they're on. I guess you've seen that cat. I sort of.
0: 10-4, go ahead.
1: I was just going to advise you, man. It's been a minute since I've run up a radio, but radios usually don't work. I'll be fine.
0: 10-4,

0: 911.
1: Hello,
0: sir. 1101. What kind of vehicle is this man supposed to be in out here off Captain McFadden Cemetery?
1: I'm not certain, but I believe possibly a blue Ford pickup truck.
0: 10-4. Go ahead and put myself in 45 in the area. Well, if you want to weigh in, do they want contact?
1: That's 10-4 there, request ATLA contact.
0: 10-4.

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0: 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Hello, Billy.
1: We were ETO on our way in. This team I was advising, he's been making all kinds of threats through Facebook to her and her sister-in-law. She'll probably be calling back out here again. She's advising me, saying he's going to come here at some point in the night. Just about half of us, just make sure we maybe send a deputy or two up here to deal with him. He also needs served on that EPO.
0: 10-4-22.

0: 621.
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1: That's 10-4, he's right here 10-12 with me.

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0: Not far from your signal one, 51 Callaway Branch Road, 51 Callaway Branch Road, burglar alarm break.
1: Right.
0: And called in, advised kitchen door glass break sensor or negative contact with the homeowner.
1: They say who the homeowner was.
0: 10-4 Roger Brown. Does that sound familiar?
1: No, not really. I'm in there.

negative with Andrews. As you turn right there off Cali Branch, there where the church is, immediately hang the left. Gravel driveway, it's a two-story brick.

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1: Sure, I'll call 46, 7, 7, 7, 8, 8, 9, 9, 9, 9, 9, 9, 9, 9, 9, 9, 9, 9, 9, 9, 9, 9, 9, 9, 9, 9, 9, 9, 9, 9, 9, 9, 9, 9, 9, 9, 9, 9, 9, 9, 9, 9, 9, 9, 9, 9, 9, 9, 9, 9, 9, 9, 9, 9, 9, 9, 9, 9, 9, 9, 9, 9, 9, 9, 9, 9, 9, 9, 9, 9, 9, 9, 9, 9, 9, 9, 9, 9, 9, 9, 9, 9, 9, 9, 9, 9, 9, 9, 9, 9, 9, 9, 9, 9, 9, 9, 9, 9, 9, 9, 9, 9, 9, 9, 9, 9, 9, 9, 9, 9, 9, 9, 9, 9, 9, 9, 9, 9, 9, 9, 9, 9, 9,

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1: 24 there, you talking about West Kyle Rogers and Hawk Creek Road?
2: Yeah, 10-4.
1: That's 10-4, sorry about that, I was 37 and all of you. We've got everybody in route.
2: Okay, so I do this over in there.
0: In or out?
1: Did you want your in or out? The intersection of West Howard Rogers Parkway and Hawk Creek Road, possible 1046, unknown injuries, break three times. 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Correction, dispatch times 22-20 NRS 22-23.
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0: 308.
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0: Good.
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0: Good.
2: Norway 19497947. What is that?

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0: 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She said her phone and internet were.
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2: 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That caused her alarm to go off. They're 65, I'm 98. That's been a dead spot as long as I've been working here.
3: The enforcer.
0: Three eight London.
3: What?
0: 3 8. I'm on tape. 22-30. George, come on, invest that 10-4, 29, 29, 29, 29.

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1: And Valkyrie.
0: Well, you're no longer 10-6 vehicle search. We tried to work out for him to get someone to get up here and get the vehicle, but they're unable to. Can you send next on the list?
1: 10-4.
2: Yeah, 25 Wildcat.

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1: Stand 4, thank you.
2: Thirty-seven to 1110.
1: You're calling me 37. Yeah, you check the signal to me real quick.
2: Yeah. Light. Actually, gonna go POV. 22.

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1: Dan 10.
0: 22, 37.

0: call it and get one. You saw me a Miller unit, so signal 4, break. Female involved here, 47-year-old female. She complains from the right ankle pain. She's looking to be checked out by Miller unit.
1: Yes,
0: same cat. We're still on here.

0: is that her caller?
1: Okay, Miss Station 1, City Fire, and EMS comes in at Laurel County Sheriff's Office. Home 1380 East Highway 192. We're out with a female, 47-year-old female, playing an angle player. Dispatch times 22:44.

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1: Victor.
0: In route.
2: Moore County Sheriff's Office, 1380 East Highway 192. We're out with a 47-year-old female complaining of ankle pain.
3: You want to go
2: right there, number 10.
3: Yeah?
2: Dispatch times, 122-40, you're now, 22-44. 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
1: Oh, yeah.
0: No, we'll see. We'll get to it, but I explained a lot to him behind that.

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0: Out of San Joe.
1: 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Come in real quick.

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0: I'm going to be 1012 with one male juvenile. I'll be in route to his uncle house at 2961 Pine Top Road, Lake from Island.
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1: Highway
2: to signal 1, got flagged down by several drivers. Highway 30, break.
1: Go ahead.
2: There's a male walking east. I spun around, spoke with him. He advised he's walking to a neighbor's house to stay the night. He's been for if you received any calls on him.

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0: 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Sounds something lightheaded, dizzy, feels like you're gonna pass out.
1: 54.

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1: 54.
0: And I...
1: 10-4, be going to 101, Hawk Creek Road. It's going to be a white house across from graveyard for a 43-year-old male. He's lightheaded, dizzy, feels like he may pass out. Says that he does have a history with panic attacks. He's not sure, maybe the start of one of them. Right, Tom?
0: Yeah, yeah.
1: 101. Your number is 4350-4350 times 2334 and 2336.

0: 43, 41.
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1: Yes.
0: I'm along Hangup call 198 Pennington Drive in East Burnside. We've had one call come from an all-one-only phone. Also got an extensive call history for this resident.

0: County.
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0: Alarm off. Was on President 777 West Cumberland at Parkway. Commanded that gas break. Based Oakville Corporate, who requested dispatch.

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0: Well known animal.
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0: 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You guys, everything's okay. 98, show me route 229.

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0: 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From all.
1: What do you got?
0: This lady called about 2 weeks ago. Apparently, she sent her car back in negative contact. She's being harassed by people using drones, and she's requesting a phone call about it.

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0: 10-4 Rock, just contact us. 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

0: video on her. On the Hillcrest Nursing Home. Big for a 78-year-old female, fell, hit her head. Been in room 117B on the west. Break, run number time. Got it. Dispatch times. 2-9-335, for number 4351-4351. 10-4-1. 1. Have a good night.
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0: 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Point of activation will be the master bedroom in the last break.
1: 10-4, where is that road at?
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0: tonight now that there's more.
1: 10-4 tonight. 1 to all units around the 16 northbound. Have a report of a white box truck with no tag swerving all over the roadway. He's passed the call several times. The caller's already contacted law enforcement in Tennessee. They're just now passing the 16-mile marker northbound. So just all over the roadway. Only description is a white box truck with no tag. Loud and clear.

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1: 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I'm hitting it.

0: probably 40 minutes.
1: Good night, transfer. 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
0: Phone number is 4352-4352-10821.

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1: 10-4.
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0: 10-4, just gonna make sure you send a complaint. 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

0: 23, going to 9127 East Hall Road. The brick house with green roof on the right, lower 9 miles down, two black trucks in the driveway, 9-year-old male vomiting the past couple days. Also think she may have a UTI. Break for you, remember time.
1: Till 7 of 27, insurance is in force. And registered owner showing negative 29, he's in force. Good.
2: Triple, prayers, traffic.
1: And he's got one charge of speeding on his history. One speeding under 16 miles over the limit. Go ahead.
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0: 10-4.
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3: 10-46.
1: It is reported stolen through the SF.
2: 10-4. On this time case, this should be on the top of the past good. I've got both of them here.
1: Copy 23.
2: I want to say that can get it or people can get it.
1: 23, I couldn't copy anything. I try it again.
2: You contact the owner, the DOT truck and two motorcycles. Tow company to arrange something.
1: 10-4.

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1: 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I went on call back here.
0: April, same out here for.

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1: LA 48.
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1: Spurs is on the ship.
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0: Yo veo. Put the welfare check at 174 Thoroughbred Trail. Trying to make contact with that regional Brooke. Romeo callers, the mother lives out of state. Hadn't heard from him in a month. It's not like him. Requesting the unit to check on. Simple.

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1: Make sure it's all recorded, every conversation she has with it, and all documented. 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
0: Silver or gray, older model, Harley. And another one, you're in. Boy, X-ray 964. Be on a red Harley. I think they're all three on that same case file there. You can go ahead and take them out of this.
2: 10-4, I've already cleared all the vehicles involved in this.
0: Nothing involved. Thanks, sir.

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0: 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Willie Cash, ETA, Sheriff's Case.
1: 10-4.

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0: 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I'm in route to Florida County Detention Center with two males.
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0: was my phone. 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Can you advise?
1: I left my five negatives. 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She lives in Atlanta.
0: Check.

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1: 10-4.
0: 10-4, break.
1: Good.
0: I was driving through the area. I located him at 134. He's 10-4. He's actually showed me where he tried to call his mother. I'm 98.
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0: Ihnen noch helfen?
1: Jörn.
0: A caller there in the area, 1376 and Highway 490, requested to the Temple OK. He heard what sounded like to him a dispute between a male and a female. Been hearing it off and on for the last 2 hours. Now he doesn't hear anything. He believes it's coming from a resident in behind State Yard, right?
1: It's informing up.
0: Once you get the 8 yard, turn right on 1376, and it's the second brick house in behind it, in behind the market.
1: Beautiful.

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0: 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Got a social and you can copy.
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0: The in room.
1: Mental State, 219 Clark Lane, possible low sodium, 69-year-old man. It's going to be in the back with a black Escalade in the garage. Break your line number down.
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0: for the economy.
1: They were arguing that was his home, that only 29 or anything, 398.
0: Oh, very good.
2: Breathing difficulty to access a room.
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2: Sorry, London. 53rd. South. Breathing difficulty 206 Asher Road. So we have 52 male scale and is having a hard time breathing. He's very extremely replacement. Breakthrough on the time.

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1: Vehicle. I've got a female employee there. 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

0: Sure you wanna. 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
1: 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Thanks, no. 398.
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0: Now, I just finished talking with Mr. Walters here on this theft complaint break.
1: Go ahead.
0: I believe he may be code 600. Really, the only thing I can smile about this is that he wants some extra patrol up there. A lot of single 10 activity.
1: Right.
0: Good. He's also advised he wants unmarked units and plain clothes up there. I told him we probably couldn't do that for him, but we'd try to patrol the area for him. 98.
1: Tampa.

0: Avenue up to Guidance in here. 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
1: I think it was back over here, wasn't it?
0: I don't know. I didn't go to this one last year.
1: Yeah, come back over here.

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1: Yeah, I disappeared.
0: When you come through the gate, take your first left.
1: And over.
0: Cruiser sitting here. 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
0: I'm going to be en route to Social Services to 33 Reedsford Road, 33 Reedsford Road in Strutt. They're requesting assistance. Got a report for father getting arrested last week with an AR outside arguing with the neighbors.
2: How do you spell that road name?
0: Routhford. It'll be off Southern Highway, just south of 1470 East.
2: 10-4.

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0: Old Way Road, Johnson Road, 472, right on the Old Way. You'll pass Bowling Old Way Road on the right. Once you pass it, should be the following trailer on the right. Looks like you may actually have to turn on the Bowling Old Way to get to the driveway. The white trailer with black trim, white Nissan Frontier, the driveway. 87-year-old male, dizzy, unable to walk. Correct for your right number count.
1: Good.
0: Your run number's 4361, 4361.
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1: Yeah.

0: 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West 12th Street, Coffin Shrimp.
1: Copy. Dispatch, I'll have you.
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0: City Fire Department comes in a South 25 stage in the area, suicidal female individual from Monty Drive down towards campers, possibly suicidal.
1: CG6, can you pick that second run up, please?
0: LA 56, hold on. LA 56.
2: The show will center out from a 31 mile marker southbound.
0: Which call?
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0: For stage in the area, somewhere there on South 25, got a female suicidal subject, female individual from Independent Opportunities. She's threatening suicide. Got the PD in route. Break for your number 10.
2: Go ahead.
0: Our number is 4363-4363. Dispatch time is 1340, in route 1341.
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1: 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Break for your number, come out.
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0: you to come by 75 Barnes Lane, Sophia came from the property there. I'm in contact with an Anthony, subject, last name, Henry, Adam Sam, callers with us. AG office in Frankfurt, got 229 calling.
1: Yeah, okay. Okay, cool.

0: in that one. 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
1: 13, please.
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0: Altered Rental State, I'm going to 68 Blackwell Road, giving a 62-year-old female not acting like herself, kind of starting to fall over. It's going to be a single wide trailer with a black Ford and then correction flat Ford in the driveway. Right for your right number and time.
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0: 4800. 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
0: 1412.
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0: Station 2, Unity units come 10-8, low O2, 848 South Highway 12-3, North Soul Province.
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2: LA 53, LA 53, London.
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0: Hello, to you, going to 848 South Highway 1223, it's the Northfield Station Apartments. It's going to be the set in the back to the right-hand side. Apartment 23, 40-year-old female, nausea, pain in her side, O2 of 83, history of respiratory failure. Right for your random run top.
2: Go in.
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0: 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Miss Light, it was on Kentucky Jean Families on State Trooper. Said her neighbors shoot guns late at night.

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1: No, I did she fix.
0: No, he ain't got a flight, yo.
1: 1423.

0: Road for a 5-year-old male, Easton Blevins, and a 3-year-old female, Jamie Blevins. Social services called in and stated they're not supposed to be in the home due to suspected drug use, and they were notified that those children are there.
1: I'll set up a report, man.
0: Well, 11:40 and round 1427.

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1: Good.
0: Can you go ahead and notify social services and see if we can get their case record signature with the plaintiff?
1: Ten four.

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1: Detail traffic for 1140.
0: Yeah, 10-4, I'm on social services, the phone number I've got for them just rings and rings, nobody ever picks up.
1: 10-4.

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1: one.
0: Unless if they have somebody in there.
1: Thank you.

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1: Copy, dispatch, I'll have you a truck 10-8 dispatch.

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2: LA 49, you're going to 220 East City Dam Road, I-75. Get off at exit 29 right, take the first road on the left, East City Dam Road. Numerical's 220 East City. They advise it's a little cottage next to a trailer. 71-year-old male's got AFib and congestive heart failure. Breakthrough room number 3.
1: Got it.
2: Your room number is 4366, 4366. Your time is 439 and 1440.
1: Yeah.

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1: LA 53.
0: Stanford, this is Spartan Sane, Route St. Joe's.
1: 1443.

0: 分的人。
1: Social services has called back and advised she's not able to come by there yet for 45 minutes. They don't know if you're able to let them know if the children were there and if they didn't come after they were notified.
0: Louisville for 1108, 1140's traffic. Thank you. Hold on, Lena. Do you have to...
1: Social services advised that they are not able to come out there yet. It'll be about 30 to 45 minutes because they're at home visits. They want to know if you're able to go in, see if the children are there, and let them know, and they would head there if that's the case.
0: K4-197 out here. They're either not home or not coming to the door. Either way, we're going to be 98 out here.
2: Appreciate it.

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2: 10-4, I'll call him as soon as I get off the phone with this sheet officer.

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0: 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We'll be en route to the address of the original caller, Victor.
1: 1450.

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1: She's advised him to email all that information there. She'll go ahead and enter the alarm in CSC.
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0: 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Myself and 45 V98 Office Investigation Traffic. We'll get everything we need for that report.
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0: 1, I'll be 98, she's 2 away. We've got a multiple vehicle accident, 56 southbound, 56 southbound. There's no entities, I don't believe. Myself and 668 will be in a...
1: 10-4.

0: hold on one. My cell phone 40 is that was social services at 914. 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

0: care of units. Vehicle 45, supposed to be right in front of 3350 Barberville Road, 229. It's going to be a white Caddy SUV versus black Chevy pickup truck.
1: The
0: Temple.
1: Yeah.
0: Okay. 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

0: 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One patient neck pain, no entrapment. Repeating, Station 1, City Fire Department, Lower County Rescue Squad, need to come 10-8. 1046 in the parking lot of Walmart next to the gas station, between the gas station and Walgreens. 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
3: She's got everything taken care of, and she's now valid. 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
5: 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I'll be there here in just about 30 minutes or so. Come on, stand by.
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0: 45, 220.
1: Louis.
0: Just about, you know, a bus had witnessed the 45. He's there with his lights on, holding traffic. Traffic's getting really backed up. Just use caution.
1: Stand for 45 and 37 around.
0: 16 and 5.

0: 306, Lonnie.
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0: 54. 54, when you guys came here, we're going to be directly in front of Walmart in there, right in their main entrance here.
1: Me and Ryan in the tree sauce.
0: It's going to be directly in the center of the very main entrance. We're going to be out closer to the gas station.
1: 10-4, we're past the first stop this church now.
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0: Can you reopen that fraud CAD from yesterday? I apologize. Misplaced where I wrote it down.
2: 10-4, hold up.

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0: four right now.
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0: Okay.
1: 1612.

0: 下雨。
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2: Hello, this person to 881 Heather, a 14, 12, and 8-year-old male. One is in a black long sleeve shirt, black hat, and blue jeans. They're all on box. States they have been on the property multiple times and has trespassing signed up.
1: 10-4, your caller is wanting the juvenile trespass?
2: 10-4.
1: We'll be around for just a few minutes.
2: Thirty-seven.
1: Break 3-1, please.
2: Go ahead.
1: Call 5-3-4-3-4. 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
2: 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Down on Warren. Great.
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0: Central.
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1: 37.
0: Got everything I need for reports. Both vehicles remain in service. Units 398.
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0: 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You do the same.
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1: 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Driver 4369. 4369.

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1: 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How many dispatch?
0: 11:40. How many dispatch? Okay, we're going to call it 4 years. You want 7-6?
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0: 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I'm 98, that caller.
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0: She'll be calling back wanting to talk to my supervisor. She was not happy with my 98.
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0: 16. It's not through Kentucky.
1: Right.
0: But good man, I'm trying to figure out which state it belongs to.
1: Cancel.
2: Element 54, 306, clear line.
0: 54, thank you.

0: Morgan.
1: Well, that's how are you?
2: An expired return out of Illinois for Hertz. 22 gray Chevy sedan. I mean, it's not stolen. Chevy Malibu 22. And it's showing it's expired. It was initially, the last time it was showing valve was 6, 7, or 24. Yeah.
0: You're 10-2, go ahead.
1: Make contact with the caller here. Advise them we would continuously ATL for the individuals, set up extra patrol. But UTL 98 for now.
0: 10-4, 16-44.

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1: 10-4, thank you.

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0: 6 Allen Fraser Social. Hey, it's Triangle. 4033-6987. Should come back to the OR. Megan Foley, go ahead.
1: 10-4, Megan Foley out of Lily. She's showing suspended. One is 26. Last thing she had, there was a fair dance of court, some detention order issue, but that was 2 of 25.
0: You guys are still suspended, 10-4.
1: 10-4. He is still suspended. 10-4.
0: Thank you.

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1: Can you advise him that 1308 with DPS is en route to that Cheney Ridge address in reference to this call? If he wants to have the parents signal to over there, meet him.
0: Okay.

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0: 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Expired non-license record. 1515 North US 27 in Somerset.
1: For what's that, well?
0: B-Boy 25-166-340. Boy 25-166-340, boy.

0: 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Possible two vehicle 1046. One vehicle on fire. Reports of one person still trapped inside the vehicle. Dispatch down 1719.
1: LA, London.
0: One vehicle on fire with plus one person still trapped inside the vehicle. Got everybody in route.
1: Yes. And one having to stay. Those are part two and number nine.
2: Go ahead. 740 Van Island.
0: 17.
2: 1720, our number is 9729970. 306 dispatch, I'll be in.
0: Vehicles at this time. Got confirmed fire on one vehicle, the engine department, visible flames. Nobody's in the vehicle at this time. Good.
1: Yeah, go.
3: It's William R4 of Woodbine. Is this no F status? Several priors for driving on suspended.

0: all units at around 46.
1: Cool.
0: As of right here, you're going to have times two patients so far. One female complaining of abdominal pain and her wrist. You got another female that's covered in blood, chest pain, and breathing difficulty. They're both laying on the ground at this time.
1: Yes,
2: six, LA, 54.
1: Go ahead.
2: 54, you copy. Go ahead and start responding out this way, please.

0: 66. They have little information. It's supposed to 46. Fire department's supposed to be going on scene.
1: Temple of Honor. Matt, if you don't care, as soon as Rock Castle gets an update from the fire department, if you just try to get that from them, but I've been around, I'm on 80, just crossing the Pike County, so be 25, 30 minutes before I get there, but I've been around.
2: Just responding on your vehicle.
3: Route 726.
4: All units responding to 46, break for another patient. Gonna have a third patient, male, complaining of head pain, bleeding from the head, and there's a few lacerations on his face.
5: 1144, this. Good. 10-8 special. No. 1726.
0: For dispatch, just check status and put them on standby for the time being.
2: 10-4.
0: 306 this way. I'm passing the Coal Hill Elementary School here. You got heavy black smoke showing. If I was keeping it, they sure have a working fire.
2: 10-4, 1720.
4: 06, LA 53, 64.
3: Yep.
4: Just about here, female patient, but complaining of chest pain and breathing difficulty. She was there in the background screaming, saying, help me.

0: herself and has to go get the grandbaby. The mother pulled the child back out,
1: and I want her to go be checked on.
0: I'm 11-10. They also say that you should be sitting in a red shitty car.
2: Simple, thank you. 11-11. 11-08.
0: 10-4-97-17-35.
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的片子。Receive a call from my signal six. The area 490 in Patton Road intersection. There's a supposedly middle road masturbating. I'll be in after that person. Ten four seventeen thirty seven.

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I turn to 1937. Go ahead. 330 pound Charles Adams. 330 pound Charles.

75 north of Excellent. Gray Ford Escape, silver gray Ford Escape, pink tag. Northbound there about the 12-mile marker. Silver gray Ford Escape. Northbound has a tent tag. Swerving from lane to lane, high rate of speed.

0: be on the Skillman Road directly behind the high school. The white GMC truck and a blue Ford truck.
1: Yeah.
0: I've located that building while I've attached to the California.
1: Yeah, hold on.
2: 306, LA 49.
0: You got it.
2: Can you guys respond out this?
0: Sample.
2: 306. LA 56, you copy.
1: Go ahead,
2: 306. Dispatch, 306. Go ahead, dispatch.
1: Can you buy something for a helicopter?
2: For at least times one, dispatch, at least times one. 37-year-old female, multi-system trauma. At least times one, I'll give you this moment on the second.
1: 10-4, do you want them to come to the scene?

0: 49. I was responding as well.
1: 4. You searched for out of New York as Lan Landolfo, L-A-N-B-O-L-F-O.
2: Where you got a date of birth?
1: Negative, I'm trying to find it.

0: 6. What's your weight on your 37-year-old female patient?
1: Approximately 140.
0: Tim.
1: Dispatch, if you would. 41-year-old female. It's my history, possible multi-system trauma as well, please.
0: You were cutting out there, 306. I couldn't copy you. I copied half of what you...
1: Out of there.
0: Go ahead.
1: Thank you. Thank you, Bird. Thanks.
2: 816.
1: 9815 for launch.
2: 7746.
1: Yeah, 10-4, 61-year-old female, approximately 180, multi-system trauma as well, altered mental status, significant mechanism of injury here. If you get a second bird available, we'll just let me know.
0: 10-4, we're checking for a second bird.
1: 306.
0: Go ahead.
1: Do we need to come in off 363 or 192? I don't want to get stuck in there. Come to the 363. 363. Catch Mindy's second patient on 53.

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2: Okay, another way you can attach this number to the CAD is my Unit 1 victim's emergency contact information.
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1: 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Try 845-702-2295. Yeah, 10-4, that's the number I just called. That's the number she's got. Let me see if I can get another one.

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1: 10-4, stand by.

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1: Hello, Jim.
0: I get out of this mail on 490, right around the infrared intersection.
1: That four, about 5 out.
2: South. Thanks for excuse, sir. Thank you, sir. Thank you, sir.
3: Public service with Teddy, signal 6.
2: Okay, sir. Same way.

0: 之外，你听见吗？抱歉。喂，这是。这。Four zero six.
1: Nine.
0: Two nine.
1: Two six nine.
0: Two six nine three. Clear.

0: 小声。
1: Go ahead.
0: So that brain call, you're... I want to say it. It's 20,000 press, huh?
1: Yeah. PHI-1 will be shortly behind us.
2: Get for this, man. Thank you.
1: Jeff.
3: Verse 1-0, correction, 1-2 of 1987, go ahead.
4: 10-4. 7-40 to 11-8.

0: sure I'm here, man.
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1: 10-10, signal 1.
2: Maple Grove was trying to go to the scene of
1: Oswald's
2: estate,
1: but... Is he a reference to this accident? Is he a family member of the victim?
2: I'm sure he's a close friend to the one you told me to make contact for.
1: I got Teddy subject.
2: Yeah, 10-4.
1: That's all,
0: Carson. Where
3: I'm saying. 5-7-17-56.
1: Okay.
4: I'm going to email contact the post earlier. This time, speak with the unit. Her name is Marilyn Love. She might be at 600. She's stating that she was harassed by a doctor about 5 to 10 years ago. I think she's on drugs. She's wanting to speak to a state trooper about it.
0: Bandito's on scene. Driver advised that VT4 if they get it, they're going to be getting it. And my three sons is going to be getting Unit 1, the vehicle that was burnt.
3: 10-4. Unit 1 is the one out of New York, correct? Unit 1 is the 20 out of New York, correct?
0: Yeah, 10-4, that's correct. My three sons, they're on scene, they're going to be grabbing it.
3: 10-4, no hose on either one, correct?
0: No hose.
3: Yeah, that was 1757.

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1: Good.
0: Ten 15 one female en route to CD for Doc's Laser. Break for beginning. Good. 612-83. I'll get you a social or something here in a minute.

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1: Okay.
0: In reference to that welfare check, there at the carnival in Cumberland Gap, where she's talking about suicide, can you see if Corbin PD can respond to that, please?
1: Central. London, if you can, check me in third, and I'll advise you further in a minute.
2: Central.

0: 1140. Did you have Ozzy from the Tennessee ID for the Marianne subject?
1: No, I was wondering if you could search for information. She possibly has a Tennessee LL. I couldn't locate an LL on her person or in her property.
0: 10-4, can you give me a cell phone on that last name one more time, please?
1: Sure, Tama.
2: LA-49.
1: Delta, L-A-N, D-O-L. Lincoln, Adamora, David, Ocean, Lincoln, Frank, Ocean.
2: LA-49.

0: 3, could you have my... Say 3, could you have?
1: 9, 7, could...
0: 3, could you have, go ahead.
1: 6, 1, 2, 8, 4.
0: 10, so.
2: SWAT, down there.
3: Yeah, 10-4.
4: 11-10.
5: Understood, guys. Yeah, I'm copying these guys you're putting out. We'll get to them as soon as we can.
4: 10-4, 18-03.
0: 6-0-7-8.
6: 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We'll be out at the LZ.

0: soon. Attached you to a harassment complaint. Subject's being written on Facebook. 998, go ahead.
1: He was able to locate Noel from New York and from Tennessee for the same alleged call said surrendered out of state. I'm UTL, but I attached the New York one to the cat.
2: Yes, sir, thank you.
3: Let's go to 30 minutes ETA. They're on standby.
4: Help out C-355. Out being route.

0: Dispatch, you copy. Go ahead. 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We have a 30 male, 180 pounds, positive loss of consciousness, diminished right lung sounds, possible multi-system.
1: Thank you.
2: Corbin's
0: taking
2: a call.
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0: advise 6 o'clock news was on, and the only thing that she wanted to let us know about was, I guess somebody had pine trees falling off of their vehicle earlier this day. She has no idea that she has called earlier and made these allegations. 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

Island in 122. Deputy Charno with the Laurel SO just want you to signal 6 to him as soon as possible. So they may have a golden alert or an amber alert, and I need assistance with.

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0: Fair Lake Juvenile, 504 Lemons Road, 14-year-old male, riling gashed, black hoodie, black sweatpants, approximately 5'10", last seen a few minutes ago, headed towards Setley Branch, unknown on phone.
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0: 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Toyota Camry, white in color, got hit by an unknown vehicle. 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
1: 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I'll let you know when I get a pay.
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2: Good.
1: They call on Northwood and it's still pending. Nope. Has it been resolved?
3: Still pending.
1: 10-4. I'll get right up there, see if I can look at it.
3: 10-4, 366.

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1: Clem Tango.
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0: Signal 6 dispatch, please.
1: Jingle.

0: blood in him. Shit. You're calling Smith Brewers. They wouldn't have to say shit.
1: At Wilmington, I believe just ATL, not really sure, we were in extremely 10-6. If I remember correctly, the caller in this email that your ATL on board has been into it. So now the other female has been driving up and down the road, causing a scene to him.
0: Okay, well, I'm closest to that, I'll be.
1: Yeah, we'll go to 18 person.

Colonel Island. Hello. 740 is going to be 90 at this 46. Next pressing call.

like we got a runaway juvenile. Looks like 504 Romans Road. 14-year-old male. Last seen a few minutes ago, heading towards Sally's Branch. Hey, boy, he's last seen wearing a black hoodie and black sweatpants. Good.

0: Andrew. On this attempt to locate CAD C355 with RN, you need to see other information. Go ahead, George 26210061. George 26210061, break.
1: Go ahead.
0: She was red and black and consent. Refused to contact an attorney. And refused.
2: She refused to contact an attorney.
0: Attempted to contact and then refused an attorney. And refused to talk to Flasher. Being out the camera for beginning.
1: Go ahead.
0: 21828. 21828. 902, you sound like 488 there for a little bit.

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0: Dispatch, PHS 7 is going to be off the ground at the UK, and we really appreciate all the help there. Good work.
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0: Copy, 53.

0: 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Shut down.
1: We're having difficulty going to 1670 Bottle Street, S&R Apartment 11. 63-year-old female breathing difficulty with chest pains and coughing. Okay. History of kidney disease, stomach blockages.
2: Going right here on a rental.
0: Okay.
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3: It's in reference to this Romans Road traffic.

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1: Go ahead.
0: Can one of you signal to dispatch in reference to this missing person, please?
1: Go ahead. Asked you to text it to you up there. If you don't care to read through that.

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1: 53.
0: 10-4, what apartment did you advise?
1: Gonna be apartment 11, apartment 11.

0: screen.
1: ITO3
0: is requesting a unit back at the Maple Grove accident. There is a bystander vehicle that one of the patients had got into and sat there. She got met up with her and is now broken in the people's car. They're requesting somebody to come grab that.
1: All right, what collision was that?
0: ATO3 didn't advise.
1: I mean, like, is that the 46 that we were just on? Is that what you're talking about?
0: Right, yes, sir.
2: LA 49 was.
1: Currently still on scene out there?

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1: 这不。

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0: 混着。Chris at 819 is asking you to signal 6 MS at earliest convenience.
1: Dispatch, you're 10-9, can you repeat that?
0: Chris at Ambulance Inc. is requesting you to signal 6M at your earliest convenience.
1: Okay.

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1: 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See real quick.
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1: Yeah.
0: 40, I'm having a call up here.

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0: 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Are we done yet?
1: 97.

0: 我的天，
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0: 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Don't hear calling back. I'll hold it.

0: 11:41. 11:40. You didn't crash in with 1803, who was there with the 36.
1: 10-0.
0: And you crashed me in with 1803, that was called the 1036 on the trailer.
2: Right.
0: Actually, thank you.

0: 1140. Okay. Southern Fireman, 6106.
1: Okay, thank you.

0: hear you. Is it okay? Go ahead. 1045, Lowe's. That's for West Covington Parkway. It's going to be a brown Dodge pickup truck versus a gray Dodge. Is currently good.
1: Yeah.
2: If you're 10-6, we could call them as an individual if they're not wanting the playoffs.
1: No, I'm just on a collar. I can run down there.
3: 3. Out at St. Joe.
4: 1914.
5: Parkway, good.
4: 10-5 from Clay County, 911. US 41 near Hogskin, said Jamie Carr standing in the middle of the road wearing gray shirt and camo pants. He won't move. Said he's code 600.
5: Beautiful.

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1: Room.
0: Follow the civil process. I'll be down here with them all. Being right to that 45. Cool.
2: And 419, 17.

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0: 740's going on you. This juvenile's back at the residence. Benchmark is going to be responding to the scene. They're going to be transferring him to a different home. Everything's 10-4 for now, Mike.
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0: 97 at this 45 was.
1: 19-3.

0: 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You still have fire units on scene on that 46.
1: Negative.
0: 10-4, you can close that out. Thank you.
1: 1931.
2: Eleven ten. 1147 on unit 2, break. Paul 8, David 368. Paul 8, David 368, break through unit 1.
3: Gonna be Tennessee 28, gonna be 246, Boyd, George, John, Mary, 246, Boyd, George, John, Mary, go ahead.

0: Go ahead.
1: Okay, that's report. 2268 Robinson Creek Road. Caller advised that Mel paid him $800 for to buy a motorcycle off of him. Caller stating the money is paid. He said the cell subject's driving a motorcycle is supposed to be heading toward Woodbine. Good.
2: Air unit.
0: Go ahead.
2: Frequent driving 308 West Cumberland Gap Parkway, blue Chevy Cruze, headed toward the interstate, but pulled off at no time, swerving around and riding the center lane, caller advised he saw a marijuana pen in his hand.
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1: This is Ashley from Chevette Records Travel and Coming Down. I'm from Credit 45 out there. That's UTL.
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0: check door. Okay. Mouth outlet, subby. He's 10-4, 29. They stand on the shoulder of the road. Phone stay out of the highway. 10-4 then.
1: 10-4.
2: St. Joe's to Richmond.

over it. Hi, it's 1948. Our number's 4374. 4374.

0: 37.
1: Go ahead, Mom.
0: I'm sorry, I forgot to ask you something. 4 Republic, 17, call again, please.
1: Yeah, 10-4.

0: 11-11.
1: 11-08. 7-4 is going to be
0: nice. Oh, 19-55.
1: PR 79 London, it's going to be 10-10.
0: 10-4.

0: normal. Well, just tell me, like,
1: can you see if you can locate a Jacoby Weaver out of Williamsburg?
0: What did you advise that name was?
1: Jacoby Weaver out of Williamsburg.
0: You got a spelling on that first name?
1: John Adam Charles Ocean Boy Young Jacoby.

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1: Negative 29 steps, good.
0: Okay.